different music. 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

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And the whole day afterwards, I was thinking about what I did and what I could have done to prevent this. But I think in the end, every try to prevent anything would have been.

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You're listening to Bermuda Funk, the free independent community radio station for the Rhine-Neckar region. Thanks to Akwazi. Akwaba FM will be back again in 2 weeks' time. Great show. 3 hours of live broadcasting. Can only respect that. Brilliant. Richard Marsh here. It's the show for me. XPUK. It's called for Brits Abroad, Anglophiles in the Rhine-Neckar region, Greater Heidelberg, Greater Mannheim. We're on for the next 2 hours of live radio here from the Alte Feuerwache here in Mannheim. Show, as ever, is packed to the rafters. We're going to be looking at some political news stories from the UK. Also, news from Germany, the mystery year, the lyrics for Toffee, news from the world of entertainment, which is what we'll begin with this morning after our first tune to welcome you along with. Put your feet up on the settee. Nice cup of tea. Here's our first tune. This is The Miracles of Modern Science.

bit of indie pop to kick us off this morning. That's the Miracles of Modern Science from Princeton, New Jersey, and that track was called Eating Me Alive. So we're going to have a look at some news stories from the world of entertainment in the UK. This was in the press this week in the UK. New findings have discovered that young people in the UK could lose access to grassroots music projects within the next decade, and a new campaign has been launched now to ensure it doesn't become a reality. The findings were shared by Youth Music. That's a charity in the UK that helps marginalised young people make and monetise music, which stated that in 10 years, young people across 8 UK regions will lose access to grassroots youth music projects. This prediction comes based on funding cuts seen across the UK in recent years, as well as the cost of living crisis and its resulting impact on the community. Statistics that Youth Music shared this week included that 41% of grassroots youth music projects are now at risk, an increase of 17% compared to last year. Elsewhere, 54% of the charity's funded partners have a waiting list of young people who want to take part but can't due to lack of funds. The organisation is only able to support 1 in 5 applicants, apparently, leaving over 260,000 young people without support. And over 40% of the charity's funded partners are set to face more financial difficulties over the next year. In an attempt to combat this bleak prediction for the next 10 years, Youth Music has launched the Rescue the Roots campaign. This is a call to arms that aims to drive systematic change, unite the sector to address the current crisis, and sustain the ecosystem for the long term. It works through donations, and Youth Music will match every pound raised up to £1 million. All of these funds will be distributed to youth organisations and emerging youth creatives who are in urgent need of support, providing crucial support for over 18,000 young people in 2025. The impact of the charity has been shared in a new documentary by Tell Studio, and Rizzle Kicks' Jordan Stevens has also got involved by getting a tattoo to raise awareness. The UK music scene is in big trouble. Grassroots music projects are places for young people to build community, hone their passions and find purpose, and yet they're closing down at a worrying rate. I wouldn't be where I am today without the support of the organisations like Youth Music and the grassroots music projects they fund, he said. That's why I'm proud to support the Rescue the Roots campaign, and why I'm making my support permanent with this new tattoo. Rescue the Roots isn't just a phrase, it's a call to arms and a plea for fundraising support. It's the most important thing we can do to safeguard the next generation of musical talent. If we don't, there'll be no new artists, no fresh sounds, no future for UK music. Please help us rescue the roots before it's too late. Elsewhere, Youth Music CEO Matt Griffiths added, "The crisis facing grassroots youth music projects is at breaking point. The lack of funding available is at critically low levels, and the threat of closure for many is more imminent than ever. We cannot overstate that the closure of these incredible community projects means to not only..." What the closure of these incredible community projects means, not only to the young people they support, but also to the UK economy as a whole. In a turbulent time across the UK, music as a vehicle for social change is needed more than ever. We're not just asking for change, we're making it happen. The time for action is now, and we urge you all to join us in safeguarding the future of UK music and making it more diverse, more accessible, and more equitable for young people, he added. As well as Jordan Stevens, vocal support for the UK grassroots music space has also come from the Last Dinner Party, who gave a shout out to the music venues as they picked up their Brit Award for Best New Artist early this month. Last year saw around one venue close every 2 weeks in the UK live music scene, with a near 20% increase in emergency cases, with 200 still on red alert for closure. This led to the Music Venue Trust and Kate Nash calling for change in Parliament. The way touring works right now is that you're always over budget and you go into the red, and fingers crossed you make nothing, the latter explained. That being said, the call for the change has grown across recent years and is reaching new heights in 2025. This particularly comes as the past 12 months saw the government back a long overdue call for a levy on tickets to gigs at arena level and above, adopting a Premier
League model, with the top tiers of the live industry paying back into the ecosystem to keep the talent pipeline flowing as they do in football. On the top of that, the new Labour government also promised a price cap on touted tickets, as well as a proactive approach to securing a more stable future for UK music and fans. Change in 2025 has also been demanded following the poor impact that UK music had on the charts last year, with figures showing that not a single UK act made it into the worldwide annual charts of the top of the year's top 10 best-selling singles or albums of 2024. So then a real call for action then from youth music, who fear really that young people could lose access to grassroots music projects. That's a real danger. A new charity has been set up to try and save local venues in the UK. That was in the news this week. And one other piece of news here as well, which is going to lead us into a track. It's a bit of sad news, actually. If you were a fan of pop in the 80s, like I was as well, perhaps you've heard of this group, and one of the members of it, well, it's about Five Star, and one of the band members, Stedman Pearson, who was in the iconic 80s pop act Five Star, he's sadly died this week, age 60. His sister, Denise Pearson, announced this week. The musician, who's best known for being a part of the group Five Star with his siblings Denise, Lorraine, Doris and Delroy Pearson, died on March the 10th. He'd been on dialysis and had diabetes, according to the tabloids in the UK this week. A statement from his family given to PA news agency said he was a gentleman to the very end in every way and an amazing son, brother and uncle. May the memories and love he gave to us and the world be our greatest comfort. He will be deeply missed. Five Star were best known for their hits, including System Addict, Can't Wait Another Minute, and Rain or Shine. Their outfits and synchronized dance routines often drew comparisons to American music groups like the Jackson 5. The group won a Brit Award in 1987 for Best Group, beating the likes of the Pet Shop Boys and Eurythmics. Fans have been sharing tributes to the musician and writing words about how much the group

Singer and songwriter Jaden Cornelius wrote on X, "Woke up to learn of my friend's passing. He was one of the gentlest and loveliest people I knew. An awesome dancer with just a childlike zest for life. You made a huge difference to my life and will be missed muchly." Five Star secured 6 top 10 hits in the UK, with Rain or Shine peaking at number 2 in the charts in autumn 1986, kept off the top spot by Madonna. The group of siblings were managed by their artist father, Buster Pearson. I think it's a fitting tribute to have that song play now on original record from back in the day. This is a little tribute then to Stedman Pearson, who passed away this week. This is from Five Star. We'll have more entertainment news after this. This is Rain or Shine.

What a great pop tune. That's Rain or Shine from Five Star. Sadly, Five Star's Steadman Pearson passed away this week. A little tribute to him there. And actually, a bit of a pop fact for you. That song was written by the same person who did The Land of Make-Believe from Bux Fizz and Think Twice from Celine Dion. There's a link between those two songs and that one because they were either written or co-written by Peter Sinfield. There's a link there. So I can actually see a link there, or you can hear it, Land of Make-Believe. It's got a touch of that about it, hasn't it, really? Rain or Shine, then, from Five Star. And we're going to move on with some more news from the world of entertainment in the UK. Now, you must have heard about the Eurovision Song Contest coming up in Switzerland this year. Well, the UK's entry has been announced since the last time we were on air. And the odds for the song winning have been slashed this week, apparently, since it was heard. Oh dear. The UK's entry is from a band called Remember Monday. Their odds of winning the Eurovision Song Contest this year have been dramatically slashed in the past week. In a devastating blow, the all-female trio's odds have dropped from 25-1 to 33-1 by bookies William Hill. However, it is predicting they could score ninth place. The bookmakers' favourite to win is Sweden's act, Kaj, with the song Bara Bada Bastu, which is going at 15-18, so that's a real surefire winner, followed by Austrian entry JJ and his song Wasted Love at 4-1. The third place is Israel's New Day Will Rise singer Yuval Raphael. That's going at 5-1 with the bookies, and the top five rounded out by French act Luan at 6-1, and the Netherlands' Claude with song C'est la vie at 10-1. Lee Phelps, a spokesperson for William Hill, said the United Kingdom seemed friendless in the betting for the upcoming Eurovision Song Contest, with Sweden still standing as the strong favourites this year. We had the UK at 25-1 last week to win the contest, but representatives Remember Monday have been on drift ever since, now out to 33-1, given the lack of support in the market. Remember Monday are the first group to represent the UK in the Eurovision in nearly a decade, and first time since 1999 that it sent an all-female group. Solo artists have carried the UK's hopes each year since 2017, with mostly dismal results. The nation came last in 2019 and 2021, second to last in 2023, and third from the bottom in 2018. All of the UK's recent efforts, the only Sam Ryder in 2022 finished in a strong place on the scoreboard, coming second behind Ukraine. Last year, Ollie Alexander performed with his song Dizzy, finishing in 18th position with a respectable 46 points from the jury, but zero in the public vote. After Remember Monday and their song What the Hell Just Happened were announced by BBC Radio 2 DJ Scott Mills, fans were delighted, describing it as such a good choice. Well, the group then representing Eurovision this year for the UK are called Remember Monday. They're made up of Lauren Byrne, Holly Ann Hull and Charlotte Steele. And they previously competed on The Voice UK in 2019, where they were eliminated before the final of the competition. During their blind audition for the ITV show, they harmonised to Seal's Kiss from a Rose and had all the judges, including Will.i.am, Jennifer Hudson, Sir Tom Jones and Ollie Mers, saying yes to mentoring them. American singer and actress Jennifer was the mentor chosen, and they later appeared on The Jennifer Hudson Show, where they performed Alanis Morissette's Hand in My Pocket in 2024. Since the show, Remember Monday have released two EPs and 12 singles, including hit tunes Laugh About It, Hysterical Women and Prove Me Right. The country pop stars have performed at British Summertime Festival in Hyde Park and are also due to play Big Festival and Latitude this summer. The song contest will be taking place in Basel in Switzerland after Nemo's win with The Code in Malmo in Sweden last May. The grand final of the song contest will take place on May the 17th, after the semi-finals on May the 13th and the 15th. So the odds have been slashed then. People have heard the song, and it's maybe more songs have been heard. I don't know, but it's slipping down the bookies' odds even in the UK. It's called, the band is called Remember Monday. The tune is called What the Hell Happened? And we're going to hear it now. This is what it sounds like. After this, we'll look at some German news.

That's the UK Eurovision entry for this year. Remember, Monday is the name of the band, and that was called What the Hell Just Happened. We're going to turn our attention now to music, news and music, actually, of course, from Germany as well. Some things that have been big in the world of politics in the Germany this week. One of the things has been about the next, or the Germany's likely next leader, Friedrich Merz, on Thursday, urging action that was needed to boost the country's under-resourced military and ailing economy. He was urging action as he defended plans for a spending bonanza this week during a fiery parliamentary debate. That was in the news this week. Merz's Conservatives and the centre-left Social Democrats, the SPD, in talks to form a coalition after February's general election, unveiled their plans for vast extra outlays last week, and they're now racing to push them through the current legislature. In fact, they were on Thursday, this is when this was reported, in view of the alarming security situation in Europe in every respect, and the growing economic challenges in our country. Far-reaching decisions cannot be postponed any longer, Merz told lawmakers at the start of the debate. When it came to the armed forces in particular, any further delay in boosting spending would be irresponsible, he said. We must now take action to significantly increase our defence capabilities, and we must do so quickly. Fraying Europe-US ties under President Donald Trump have fueled calls for Germany, long dependent on the US security umbrella, to quickly boost military funding, while infrastructure spending is seen as a route to pull Europe's top economy out of stagnation. Merz's plans envisage exempting defence spending from the country's strict debt rules when it exceeds 1% of GDP, and setting up a 500 billion euro fund for infrastructure investments. While the plans have won praise from German allies abroad, who grew weary of inaction under outgoing Chancellor Olaf Scholz, Merz faces a desperate scramble now, or he faced on Thursday, to push them through Parliament, as the measures involve a change to the constitutionally enshrined debt brake, which limits government borrowing. They require a two-thirds majority in Parliament. This means that Merz's CDU and CSU bloc and the SPD want to get them passed before a new parliament convenes later this month, in which far-right and far-left parties who've expressed scepticism about extra defence spending will be in a position to block the measures. Stressing the action needed to be taken quickly, SPD parliamentary leader Lars Klingbeil told MPs this week, "When history knocks at our door, then we must open it. We don't know if we will have a second chance. But there are hurdles ahead, particularly after the Greens, whose votes are needed to reach the two-thirds mark, threatened to torpedo the plans, complaining they were rushed and didn't do enough for climate protection." Green lawmaker Irina Mihalik criticised the attempt to force through major changes to the constitution with old majorities in parliament rather than waiting for the new parliament to convene. "Such a manoeuvre shows complete ignorance of the reality in our country and of this parliament, and I fear it damages trust in politics as a whole," she said during the debate. Parliament is convening for two special sessions to debate the measures. One already took place on the last Thursday, and there'll be another one actually next Tuesday, when a vote on the proposals is also to take place. Well, the vote actually already happened, I think. Merz's plans also face another threat with both far-right Alternative for Germany, which came second in the election, and the far-left Die Linke Party having filed legal challenges at the Constitutional Court, arguing there will be insufficient time for consultations. If Merz fails to get his plans through, observers feared he would lose momentum and his future government could face the same paralysis that beset Scholz's ill-fated three-party coalition, whose November collapse precipitated last month's election. The pressure has only increased on him in recent weeks as Trump has become increasingly hostile towards Ukraine and made overtures to Russia. Still, the incoming government would have options to boost spending if the current parliament fails to pass the plans next week, analysts have said. Once Merz becomes chancellor, likely in late April, he could suspend the debt brake by invoking an emergency, as the previous government did during the pandemic, although this would only be a stopgap. Merz's conservative bloc and the SPD began full-fledged negotiations on forming a coalition on Thursday this week after concluding exploratory talks last weekend.
The fate of the spending plans could have a bearing on these talks, noted Der Spiegel news outlet this week. A failure to push them through Parliament would possibly put an end to the coalition negotiations, it said. Well, the news is actually that they managed to... there was a vote on them yesterday, and that they are going to proceed with these debt-funded... finances for both infrastructure and for boosting military spending. That was happened actually yesterday. This was kind of the status on Thursday, but that has been in the news this week about Merz urging MPs to back the spending bonanza, and it looks like it has gone through the German Parliament. But the coalition negotiations are still ongoing. We're going to talk about those and a little bit of news from Heidelberg as well after our next piece of music, which, as ever, is a German track. We've done it again. It's our mission here to examine the great German songbook and look at tunes that are kind of iconic, really, or quite big or quite significant in the landscape of German popular music. And today we've chosen a tune from an artist who was fairly prolific, very popular, certainly, from the 80s is when he began, but he continued for 20 ever since, really. But I think 80s was probably his heyday. And our artist this morning is none other than Herbert Arthur Wiglew Klamor Grönemeyer, to give him his full name. A lot of names there, Herbert. He was born, actually, in 1956 in Göttingen, and is a German musician and actor who became very famous in Germany, Austria and Switzerland. He's associated with Bochum, though, mostly, the town in North Rhine-Westphalia, which is actually where he moved with his family when he was an infant. So he's born in Göttingen, then moved into North Rhine-Westphalia in Bochum just as a toddler, really. And he grew up there showing musical talent and even studying music at the local university. He became involved with the theatre in the mid-70s, becoming head of music at a Bochum theatre. This led him to taking up acting also around this time, and his big break came in 1981 when he starred as a war correspondent, Lieutenant Werner, in Wolfgang Petersen's film Das Boot, about German submarines in the Second World War. Later, he concentrated on his musical career. His fifth album, 4630 Bochum, became the best-selling German-language album of the 1980s. In 1998, he moved with his wife and family to London, his wife being the main reason for this because she wanted to experience living somewhere out of the public eye. But tragedy struck when she actually died that very same year of breast cancer, and his brother also sadly died in the same year. Nothing was heard of then from Herbert for a couple of years, but he did return with his own record label in 2000, and then in 2002 he achieved his first ever number one single in Germany with Mensch from the album of the same name. In 2006 he wrote the official German Football World Cup song, and he has released albums regularly since then, the latest being Das ist los from 2 years ago, which reached number two in the German album chart. So still significant to this day, people still buying his music. But his real heyday was in the 80s, and we're going to have a track from then, and probably one of his most famous songs, actually, from the album we mentioned, Bochum 4630. It's a track called Männer this morning, or Men in English, and it's all about a kind of an ode to what it's like to be a man, basically. The song was out in 1980. It was released actually as a single in West Germany in 1984, reached number seven in the charts that summer. And we're going to hear it now. The lyric for Männer from Herbert Grönemeyer, translated into English, goes something like this. Men have had it. Men have it hard, but take it easy. Are hard on the outside, but are really soft on the inside. They're measured as men, even as children. When is a man a man? Men have muscles. Men are terribly strong. Men can do everything. Men have heart attacks. Men are lonely strugglers and have to get through every wall and have to carry on and on. It's our German track this morning from Herbert Grönemeyer, Männer, or Men.

Such a very distinctive voice. That's Herbert Grönemeyer from our great German songbook This Time. And that's a track from him which reached number 7 in the West German charts in July 1984. That was a track called Men, or in German, Männer. So, more news then from Germany. Now, we mentioned about these coalition negotiations that have begun. Well, 256 women and men in 16 working groups from the CDU, the CSU and the SPD started their coalition negotiations on Thursday this week. Who's negotiating with whom and which points are particularly controversial? Well, when the CDU and CSU and SPD negotiating groups started the coalition talks this week, they were missing a crucial foundation, a lot of money that is planned but not secured. The Bundestag discussed the multi-billion euro financial package for defence and infrastructure in its first reading on Thursday, and the decision was already made yesterday, although the coalition negotiations were set to begin as planned. The CDU-CSU Chancellor candidate Friedrich Merz wants to stick to his timetable of having a government in place by Easter. What are the sticking points then, and who is negotiating them? That's the question. Well, migration policy is one of the things that's currently under negotiation between the three parties. The CDU, the CSU has been pushing for significant tightening up on the issue. The main point of contention here, asylum seekers should be able to be turned back at German borders in the future. That's their position. There are still different interpretations of the exploratory paper between the CDU and CSU and SPD. What is meant by refoulement in coordination with our European neighbours? That's the ability to send refugees back. Is it enough to inform them, or can they only be turned back if they agree? Austria, for example, has already rejected this. CDU politician Jens Spahn responded by saying that we should not make ourselves dependent on neighbouring countries and, if necessary, act against their will. SPD leader Saskia Esken promptly disagreed, and similar differences can be expected in the coalition negotiations when it comes to the jointly agreed goal of taking all constitutional measures to reduce irregular migration. Another point in the coalition negotiations, energy and climate policy. Now, the CDU and CSU and SPD agree that they want to make electricity cheaper and further expand renewable energies. The exploratory partners want to stick to the goal of making Germany climate neutral by 2045, although the goals such as permanently low and predictable internationally competitive energy costs and rapid grid expansion are set out in the exploratory paper. Experts point out, though, that the demand for electricity will continue to rise, particularly as a result of climate protection policies such as the promotion of electric cars, heat pumps and green hydrogen. The criticism, though, here is that the exploratory paper lacks the necessary urgency for the expansion of electricity grids and storage systems, even though they are mentioned. So more urgency is required there, according to observers. Also in the negotiations, the topic of citizens' income is there. That's Bürgergeld in German. The citizens' income was a favourite project of the SPD under Chancellor Olaf Scholz to free itself from its hearts for reform. Now the CDU and CSU in particular wants to replace the citizens' income in its current form with a so-called new base income support for job seekers. Recipients of benefits are to be sanctioned more severely if they refuse to work, and large-scale abuse of social benefits should be stopped. The CDU, CSU and SPD were already able to agree on the principle of promoting and demanding in earlier times. However, how severe the sanctions will be if people who are able to work repeatedly refuse reasonable work still has to be negotiated between the two party groups. For example, whether there could be a complete withdrawal of benefits, which Merz had campaigned for in advance. And also pensions is one of the topics. Pension policy is likely to be more harmonious, though. The two parties have agreed to strengthen company pension schemes and reform private pensions, as well as to make the transition from work to retirement more flexible on a voluntary basis. Neither the CDU, CSU nor the SPD were planning a major pension reform in advance, with many experts accusing both sides of not tackling the issue with enough vigour during the exploratory talks. But here too, a conflict is not to be expected at this point. It remains to be seen whether the extension of the maternity pension introduced by the CSU will be included in the coalition government or the coalition agreement if the planned financial package doesn't receive a two-thirds majority in the Bundestag.
As regards the setup of the negotiations, in addition to the round of party chairmen and one negotiating and one steering group, 16 working groups have been formed at the moment. They each include 6 representatives from the CDU, 3 from the CSU and 7 from the SPD. This means that a total of 256 politicians right now are working in the working groups on the future coalition agreement for a black-red coalition. A separate working group is also to deal with the working methods of the federal government and the parliamentary groups, as well as the topic of electoral law. The coalition negotiations are to be kept quiet, though, as far as the public is concerned. The leaders of the CDU, CSU and SPD have set strict guidelines for the members of the working groups. No statements, no press conferences, no communication of interim results, no selfies as well. According to a Handreichung zu den Koalitionsverhandlungen 2025. That's a handout on the 2025 coalition negotiations, that which was actually made available to the German media this week. So they've no selfies, please. Those of you in the working groups. And that was in the news then this week, that these negotiations are ongoing. And one final bit of German news I'm just going to squeeze in here that caught my eye. Baden-Württemberg's castles have set a record, something completely different now. 4.1 million people visited 63 monuments in the state in 2024. A load of statistics have come out this just recently. And which castle is in the lead in Baden-Württemberg? Yes, it is actually our very own Heidelberg Castle. Over 1 million people visited the castle ruins in Heidelberg last year. A castle from the Rhine-Neckar region is also in second place in the ranking. Around 700,000 people visited Schwetzingen Castle in 2024. Third place was taken by Ludwigsburg Residential Palace with just under 300,000 visitors. This was announced by the management of the State Palaces and Gardens of Baden-Württemberg on Wednesday. For Heidelberg Palace, exactly, or the castle even, 1,073,002 visitors represented an increase of around 10% compared with 2023, which is almost as many people as before the coronavirus pandemic. International visitors are an important factor here. According to the German National Tourist Board, the ruins are one of the most popular sites in Germany. It was even once the most popular excursion destination in the whole of Germany. Patricia Albert from the State Palaces and Castles and Gardens of Baden-Württemberg believes that the castles will only remain in demand as excursion destinations if they are made fit for the future. Take the climate, for example. We're particularly concerned with the issue of drought and what this means for our castle gardens. This year, a conference will therefore be organised on the grounds in Heidelberg, where castle administrations from all over Germany will meet to discuss how to deal with climate change. One of the success factors for Heidelberg Castle is the mountain railway. It's been undergoing maintenance since January, and currently visitors can only reach the castle grounds on foot or by taking a diversion by bus or car. Silke Eichhorn, head of the castle administration Heidelberg, has now announced that operations will resume in March. We expect the cable car to be running again from the 29th of March. The historic carriages, which have been serviced in Switzerland and are also back, will go into operation as planned. The reopening of the railway is no coincidence. The traditional spring awakening family festival at and around the castle is also planned for this Saturday. That's Saturday the 15th of March. So a kind of a reopening, and the looks like the funicular mountain railway up to the castle and beyond will be operational again on the 29th of March. That's the plan. That was in the news this week. Right, we're going to have a little bit of music from yesteryear to lead us to the next part of the show, which is, as ever, the mystery year. So we get warmed up for that by just turning the clock back, and I'll tell you when this track is from, because after that, I'm not going to do that for another half an hour after that. I'm so mean. No, it's a kind of a quiz, little challenge for you this morning. But taking us to the mystery year this morning, as we always do on the show, we've got an old track. This is a real cracker. It was recorded in the summer of 1971. It appeared on one of his first albums, Hunky Dory. This is from David Bowie, and it's called Kooks.

So it's the track to warm us up for the mystery this morning. That was Kooks from David Bowie from his 1971 album Hunky Dory. It's actually first performed actually live at the BBC in a concert radio show with John Peel before it actually was recorded for the album. John Peel was involved with all these people at that particular point. David Bowie, then Kooks, our song to warm us up for the mystery year. Now it's the mystery year. So mentioning a year now is going to be a taboo for the next half an hour or so. We've got 8 tracks to play for you from this very day, the 15th of March, 2025. If that's not today, by the way, welcome along to a repeat. It's a live show today, 15th of March, 2025. We've got 2 tracks from this day in history that were outside the top 10. And 6 that were inside the top 10 from this day in history. We'll have some news clues, tell you what was number 1 in Germany on this particular date in history. Your job is just merely to guess the year. That's all you have to do over the next half an hour. Play along, I'll reveal all after we've played the number 1 tune from this day in history. We'll begin then with the 2 tracks that were outside the top 10 in the UK on this day in the mystery year. One of them was never hit in West Germany. I'm going to say that. There's another clue for you. One of them was. We'll begin with the one that wasn't. In fact, this is the only tune that didn't make it over to West Germany that we're going to play from the mystery this morning. And this was a tune at number 33, which was Climbing. It was this one from Billy Bragg.

There are our first two tunes in the mystery year then this morning. The first one you heard there was Billy Bragg, Between the Wars. Now, at this particular point, Billy was going up and down the country, performing in a lot of kind of community centres, working men's clubs, raising money for the Miners' Strike Fund. And that kind of culminated in this EP that he released around about this time. And there it was in the charts, raising money for the striking miners. That was Between the Wars from Billy Bragg. EP made at number 15 in the UK charts, was its top position. 33, though, was its position on this day in the mystery year. It never hit in West Germany. And the track we then just heard was actually at number 15, a new entry for Nick Kershaw on this day in history, and Wide Boy. The song had already been written for his album prior to the one, The Riddle, was out. Before that, it was meant for his first album, Human Racing. But MCA, his record company, said, no, we're going to hold that one off. We'll put it on your next album if it's if the other one's successful. So that was that, and it was his sixth consecutive top 20 single. He's on a bit of a roll. It was about to dry up, though. But Nick Kershaw's tunes, always fantastic. Always such complicated chord progressions. That's the nerd in me speaking. Always worth a listen just for that. So, two tracks then outside the top 10 on this date in the mystery year. Billy Bragg, Nick Kershaw, any ideas of the decade? Can you narrow it down? We'll continue. We'll have six tracks now from the top 10 from this day in history. At number 10 on this day in history, it was Prince, double A-side, Let's Go Crazy, Take Me With You. And this next tune was at number 9. High of 40 in West Germany, would peak at number 4 in the UK. 9 on this date in the mystery year was this one from Paul Young.

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We continue with the second hour of XPUK, first broadcast on Saturday the 15th of March 2025.

I was born in Luton, was a Vauxhall car factory guy, sang in bands and then made it big. Paul Young, that was his hit at this particular point in the Mystery Era. Number 9, Every Time You Go Away. The song was actually done by, it's a cover version, by Daryl Hall and John Oates. It was written by Daryl Hall, had been out for them 5 years prior to this Mystery Year. And then Paul got his team together, including Pino Palladino on the old fretless bass, like on most of his tunes at that particular point. And it was a hit record. It made number 4 in the UK, high of 40 in West Germany. But in Canada and the United States, it topped the charts over there and made Paul Young a massive star at that particular point. 9, Every Time You Go Away, Paul Young. And I'm just looking at the clock. The second hour of the show has begun. So that means I have to remind you that you're listening to me, Richard Marsh, on the show XBUK for Brits Abroad and Anglophiles. In the region of Mannheim and Heidelberg, this is Bermuda Funk, the free, independent, non-commercial radio for the Rhine-Neckar region. 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Also 107.45 on cable and bermudafunk.org, of course, live streaming into the world via the internet. So that was at number 9 then. Paul Young, we're in the middle of the Mystery Year, Every Time You Go Away. At 8, it was I Know Him So Well from Elaine Page and Barbara Dixon. At 7 on this day in the Mystery Year, it was Do What You Do from Jermaine Jackson. At 6, David Cassidy, The Last Kiss. And we've got the top 5 to play in its entirety, beginning with this one, which peaked out at number 3 in the UK. 5, though, was its top position on this day in the Mystery Year for the Commodores.

live on this date in the mystery. That's the Commodores Night Shift. High of 4 in West Germany, peaked at 3 in the UK. The song that only just have Lionel Richie just left the group. So they were really trying to kind of like make their mark. And only just recently at that particular point, Marvin Gaye had recently died. Jackie Wilson had recently died. Kind of real big singers on the soul music scene, and they wanted to write a tribute to that, and that was the tribute, and it was a massive international hit, and it was at 5 on this date in the mystery of the Commodores Night Shift. And straight away we got the tune to play at number 4, high of 26 in West Germany. 4 was its peak position, which is where it was, and at the time I loved this song so much. I remember I couldn't wait to buy it. I absolutely loved this tune at the time. Spent all my pocket money on records at that particular point. And this was at the top of my shopping list at 4, at that particular point. At 4 on this day, the mystery, it was this one from Stephen Tintin Duffy.

The tune was actually already about 3 years old at that particular point. Kiss Me from Stephen Tintin Duffy. The record player's just fallen on the floor. Oh dear, it's live radio. I'll fix it, don't worry, it's fine. That's Stephen Tintin Duffy and Kiss Me. Why was he called Tintin? Well, he was actually in Duran Duran, the very beginning of Duran Duran in Birmingham, and then he left the group and then he formed his own group called Tintin, and they actually had the tune Kiss Me themselves, but it wasn't ever a hit. It got re-released a couple of times, sometimes just kind of like regionally, but then with Stephen as a solo artist, it then got re-released in this particular mystery year, and there it was at its peak position of number 4 on this day in the mystery year, Stephen Tintin Duffy and Kiss Me. We'll get on, and actually, let's have a look. It made 26 in West Germany, high of 4 in the UK. Before I destroy any more of the studio, let's continue with the top 3 on this day in the mystery year, beginning with this tune that was at number 3, high of 13 in West Germany, 3 with its peak position on this day in the mystery year for Madonna.

It was a tune at number 3 on this date in the mystery year. Material Girl from Madonna, high of 13 in West Germany. 3 was its peak position in the UK. Written by Peter Brown as well, who had was an American kind of singer-songwriter, had also had some disco tunes and hits over there in his own right, and then teamed up with Madonna. Actually, the tune was produced by Nile Rodgers as well, so a real kind of a tour de force behind that tune, and it was a big hit across the world, really, and it peaked at 3 in West in the UK, high of 13 in West Germany. 3, though, on this day in the mystery year, it was for Madonna and Material Girl. We got the two tracks to play that were at the top of the round about the top of the charts. They, one of them, well, in fact, both of them had been number one singles, and one had just come down a place, but it was still hanging there in at number 2, and we're going to hear it now on this date, the mystery of the number one single after this, and some news clues. High of 5 in West Germany. 1 was its peak position, but at 2 on this date in the mystery year, it was this one from Phil Bailey and Phil Collins.

It was the tune at number two on this day in the mystery year. That's Easy Lover, Phil Bailey and Phil Collins, or Philip Bailey and Phil Collins. That was at number two on this day in the mystery year. High of five in the UK. The tune actually was kind of written in a night, because at that particular point, Phil Collins had been hired to be the producer of Philip Bailey's album. I think it was called the... I think it was called the Chinese Wall, his album, I think, at that particular time. Phil Collins was the producer, and Philip approached Phil one day and said, let's just jam and write a song together. And they did, and that was the result. Easy Lover, 600,000 copies sold in the UK and 1 million sold in the United States. Massive hit for both of them, and it had been number one in the UK. And it was down at two on this day in the mystery year. What do you think, then, about the mystery year this morning? Any ideas? Can you pinpoint it? Do you know the decade? Are you wavering between several years? Well, you get one more tune now. We're going to play the number one tune after some news clues that might help you identify this mystery year. Things that happened in this mystery year. The first mobile phone call was made in the UK. The Live Aid concerts were held in London and Philadelphia on the 13th of July in this mystery year. 55 people were killed at Manchester Airport when a British Air Tours plane burst into flames on the runway after an aborted takeoff. People born in this mystery year: Keira Knightley, actress; Wayne Rooney, footballer; Lucas Podolski, also footballer. Debates in the House of Lords were televised for the first time. EastEnders was broadcast for the very first time. Sat 1 began broadcasting in Germany for the first time. Big films of the year: Back to the Future, Out of Africa, A View to a Kill. And 17-year-old Boris Becker won the Wimbledon Men's Championships for the first time in this mystery year. Just 17. The number one single in Germany, or West Germany at least, anyway, on this day in the mystery year. 6 weeks at the top, it was Modern Talking and You're My Heart, You're My Soul. Bet you're sad we're not playing that this morning. But meanwhile, in the UK, a tune was at the top of the charts for 2 weeks. This was the second of those 2 weeks, and it sounded like this.

Your number one tune from this date in the mystery then, it was You Spin Me Round Like a Record from Liverpool band Dead or Alive. 2 weeks at the top of the charts, height of two in West Germany. One was its peak position, of course, in the UK. What was the mystery of this morning? Actually, the story behind that tune, Pete Burns wanted to go into the studio and he wanted to, well, he wanted to write a song that was a glittery pop hit in the style of Sylvester, who was who'd been kind of like a big like disco star in the years prior to this mystery year. He'd heard Stock Aitken and Waterman producing You Think You're a Man by Divine, Whatever I Do by Hazel Dean, and said, yep, I think this is the formula that's going to work. So Pete was in the studio with his band, wanted to make a glittery pop record, and Stock Aitken and Waterman wanted to make something that sounded a bit more like a hard-edged techno. There were some disputes and several remixes. It took a long time for the tune to actually make it to the top of the charts. It had been released in the year prior to this mystery year and had a very long climb. Very different remixes were coming, were being shipped, not catching on. And then at this particular point, it happened for Dead or Alive. And You Spin Me Round reached the top of the chart. So what was the mystery year then this morning? Did you think we'd wound the clock back to exactly 40 years ago, 1985, if you did, you are right. Well done to you. You are the Mystery Year champion this time, this edition of XBUK. It's 1985, our Mystery Year this morning. And the emergency vehicles are driving past in celebration at your achievements. Well, we're going to move the clock forward 40 years to the current day, to 2025. 40 years later from 1985, listen to the music, and we've got something recent now. Let's see if it sounds anything like it did in 1985. So, the UK Top 10 from this week at home. At number 10, it's Miles Smith with Nice to Meet You. At 9, it's Teddy Swims with Bad Dreams. At 8, it's Up for Sabrina Carpenter with Busy Woman. At 7, it's Down for Kendrick Lamar with Not Like Us. 6, Down a Place, Tate McRae, Sports Car. At 5, Down a Place, Benson Boone with Beautiful Things. 4, new entry for Doechii and Anxiety. And at 3, it's A Climber for Lady Gaga with Abracadabra. At 2, Upper Place, Alex Warren and Ordinary. And number 1 for the second week in the UK this week is Chapel Roan and Pink Pony Club. That's the tune we're going to hear right now. Now the current UK number one single. This is Chapel Roan and Pink Pony Club. Reason.

That's the number one single in the UK at the moment. That's Chaperone and Pink Pony Club. I have to say, it does have a bit of a 1985 vibe about it. The instrumentation there sounds a little bit like it did from maybe 40 years ago, or maybe that's just me. Anyway, we've still got about 22 minutes of the show left to go, so enough time for the lyrics for Toffee. Another little challenge to you after the 1985 mystery year this morning. We're going to have another little challenge, and as ever, I don't think you can identify lyrics for Toffee. Can you prove me wrong? Here are three sets of lyrics, read from three different songs, read out just like a poem. Can you identify which three songs these are from? We will play out with one of the tunes that solves the mystery at the end of the show. Our first lyric for Toffee this morning: you're the one that wants to hold her and control her. Better forget it, you'll never get it. That's you're the one that wants to hold her, hold her and control her. Better forget it, you'll never get it. Second lyric for Toffee this morning: I rise as the morning comes, crawling through the blinds. I shouldn't be up at this time, but I can't sleep with you there by my side. That's I rise as the morning comes, crawling through the blinds. I shouldn't be up at this time, but I can't sleep with you there by my side. And the third lyric for Toffee this morning: thinking back, thinking of you, summertime. Think it was June. Yeah, think it was June. That's thinking back, thinking of you, summertime. Think it was June. Yeah, think it was June. Three sets of lyrics from three different songs, all about 10 years apart, all significant hits from the UK. Can you identify those lyrics for Toffee? We'll play out with one of the songs at the end of the show. We've still got some news stories to look at. This, a couple from the UK, actually. We'll have a look at this one now, as the time is galloping ahead towards the end of the programme. And it's about Brexit again, and more statistics. The statistics are coming out about food and drink exports to the EU from the UK. And guess what? They're down. Who would have believed it? But they are. And the statistics are out to prove it now. British food and drink exports to the EU have tumbled by more than a third since Brexit, according to new trade body figures out this week, highlighting how bureaucratic barriers have changed the relationship between the UK and its most important trading partner. Products including whiskey, chocolate and cheese remain popular with EU customers, but overall, food export volumes to the bloc fell to 6.37 billion kilograms, it's measured in kilograms, in 2024, representing a 34% decline compared with 2019 levels. The Food and Drink Federation, the FDF, found and released the statistics this week. While some of the fall in exports since the UK left the Union in January 2020 can be attributed to global events including the COVID pandemic and the war in Ukraine, the FDF's latest trade snapshot reveals other European countries, including the Netherlands, Germany and Italy, have increased their export volume since 2020. The trade body has blamed post-Brexit trading arrangements for the slump in UK exports. The total volume of food and drink imports to the UK rose to their highest ever level last year, at a time when British farmers are warning that a cash flow crisis and series of pressures including planned tax changes, bad weather and rising costs are squeezing domestic food production. Imports of food and drink were worth £63.1 billion in 2024, as imports from the EU rose by 3.3% compared with a year earlier and increased by 7.4% from non-EU countries. The EU remains the UK's most important trading partner in the food and drink sector, accounting for almost two-thirds of exports and three-quarters of imports, with worth nearly £45 billion in 2024. Imports of EU produce rose despite the introduction of new border checks for arrivals of animal and plant products from the EU in April 2024. Food and drink imports entering the UK are still subject to fewer checks than UK businesses exporting equivalent products, the FDF said. It's found that the UK's small and medium-sized exporters are finding it particularly challenging to meet the EU's more stringent import requirements. The FDF is calling on the government to work with the food and drink industry to take a strategic approach to trade relations with the EU and to address unnecessary barriers
to trade with Europe. These latest figures show the stark reality for the UK's 12,500 food and drink businesses who are struggling to deal with the complexity and bureaucracy that comes when trading with Europe, said Balwinder Dihut, the Director of Industry Growth and Sustainability at the FDF. Government must prioritise working with the EU and our industry to remove as many of these barriers as possible. Global food export volumes increased by nearly 6% in 2024 compared with a year early, the FDF found, as the UK began to see the benefits of free trade agreements. In the first full year after the UK-Australia trade deal came into force, the value of UK exports to Australia increased by 9% to £429.5 million in 2024. While Ireland and France remain the UK's largest individual export markets, the US has climbed into third place after strong growth last year, as classic British products such as tea and biscuits prove popular. The FDF is hoping that a future UK-US trade deal would prevent the food and drink sector being caught up in any future tariffs, as Donald Trump threatened a 200% tariff on wine and champagne from EU countries on Thursday this last week in the latest threat of escalation in the global trade war started by the US president. So, although then to non-EU places, countries, the trade is up. UK food and drink exports to its biggest market, the EU, has been down 34% since Brexit. Statistics out from the Food and Drink Federation in the UK this week have shown. Okay, we're going to have some more. We've got one more story to look at, actually, relating to the National Health Service in the UK. Taking us there, we've got a track that's in the top 40 in the UK this moment. This is, at the moment, this is Olivia Dean, and it's called It Isn't Perfect, But It Might Be.

It isn't perfect, but it might be. That's Olivia Dean. A reminder then of the lyrics for Toffee for you this morning. The first one, you're the one who that wants to hold her and control her. Better forget it, you'll never get it. That's you're the one that wants to hold her and control her. Better forget it, you'll never get it. The second lyric for Toffee this morning, I rise as the morning comes, crawling through the blinds. I shouldn't be up at this time, but I can't sleep with you there by my side. That's I rise as the morning comes, crawling through the blinds. I shouldn't be up at this time, but I can't sleep with you there by my side. And the third lyric for Toffee, thinking back, thinking of you, summertime, think it was June. Yeah, I think it was June. That's thinking back, thinking of you, summertime, think it was June. Yeah, I think it was June. Songs are they from? I'll reveal all by the end of the show. Now, Wes Streeting has ordered a high-stakes reorganisation of the NHS that will scrap 10,000 jobs in an attempt to free up cash for frontline care. In the news this week in the UK, experts warned that the move to abolish NHS England and fold it into the Department of Health and Social Care, the DHSC, could distract ministers from the urgent job of ending long waits for treatment, while trade unions express concern about the shambolic announcement of job cuts for public servants. However, the health secretary said the move to abolish the world's largest quango would put ministers back in charge of the health service while saving hundreds of millions of pounds that could be better spent on doctors, nurses and improving frontline care. I tell people now who resist this reform out of love for the NHS, do not kill it with kindness, Streeting said. The decision to scrap NHS England, announced by the Prime Minister on Thursday this week, is a dramatic reversal of the unpopular NHS changes brought in by the Conservative Lib Dem coalition government more than a decade ago. One former health minister, James Bethell, said he wished the Conservatives had had the guts to do this, while Jeremy Hunt, the former health secretary, praised the boldness of the proposals. Unveiling the plans, Keir Starmer said the move would cut bureaucracy and bring management of the health service back into democratic control, while Streeting said it was the final nail in the coffin of the disastrous 2012 reorganisation, which led to the long waiting times, lowest patient satisfaction and most expensive NHS in history. Whitehall sources said Streeting had made the decision that NHS England should be scrapped early this year amid frustration about the duplication that exists with the DHSC, and that Starmer had been fully on board with the idea. The aim is for ministers to take back responsibility, but put an end to micromanaging by an arm's length central authority and empower hospitals and local health authorities to make their own decisions about how to improve. Privately, Streeting had become deeply frustrated with the NHS's apparent inability to improve waiting times, make hospitals run better and stop overspending, and also to make strategic changes to the way it operates, such as ramping up community-based care to reduce demand on A&E, despite its budget and workforce having increased substantially in recent years. By slashing through the layers of red tape and ending the infantilisation of frontline NHS leaders, we will set local NHS providers free to innovate, develop new, productive ways of working and focus on what matters most, delivering better care for patients, he told the House of Commons this week. Those close to Streeting said he holds a view also shared by other recent health secretaries that while NHS England has many different teams specialising in different areas of care, it lacked an overall strategy for rescuing the NHS from the perma-crisis it has been stuck in for years. Streeting had come to see NHS England as an organisation that is in charge of everything but didn't seem to be able to deliver on the things that matter most to politicians, one insider said. The reforms are expected to take 2 years, save up to £500 million and lead to halving in size of the merged DHSC and NHS England, which collectively have 19,000 employees. However, there were warnings that the attempted reforms could risk tying up the health service in a costly and time-consuming bureaucracy. While Unison, a leading trade union among health staff, said the announcement had left the NHS England staff reeling. Just days ago, they learned their numbers were to be slashed by half. Now they discover their employer will cease to exist, said Unison's General Secretary, Christina McNear.
Makania. The way the news of this axing has been handled is nothing short of shambolic. It could surely have been managed in a more sympathetic way. Thousands of expert staff will be left wondering what their future holds. The BMA, the trade union for doctors, said it was high stakes move from the government without NHS England acting as a buffer between himself and the delivery of healthcare to patients. The buck will now well and truly stop with the health secretary. That's been in the news then this week. Wes Streeting's high-stakes abolition of NHS England to cut bureaucracy will cut 10,000 jobs, is the report, but the aim is to make the NHS more efficient. The unions are up in arms about it, but he's a man in a mission. The Labour government is on a mission to do this, and it's quite interesting, I think, as well, to see that former health secretaries, also from the Conservatives, are thinking that this is a good idea. That has been in the news this week. We'll have one more tune, and then I think we're going to play out with one of the songs from the lyrics for Toffee, which I'll remind you of now. Better do that, banging into the microphone. The first lyric for Toffee, remember, you're the one that wants to hold her and control her. Better forget it, you'll never get it. Second one, I rise as the morning comes, crawling through the blinds. I shouldn't be up at this time, but I can't sleep with you there by my side. That's the second one. And the third and final lyric for Toffee this morning is this one. Thinking of you, summertime, think it was June. Yeah, think it was June. Which songs are they from? I'll reveal all after this. We're going to have a quick tune now in the UK charts at the moment. This is Nathan Dorr and Abby Flynn. It's a bit of a dancey tune. It's called Here in Your Arms.

We are rapidly running out of time. It's the end of the show, almost. That was a recent tune, actually, in the UK charts right now. Nathan Dorr and Abby Flynn. That's Here in Your Arms. We're going to play out with one of the tunes from the lyrics for Toffee this morning. The first lyric for Toffee this morning: you're the one that wants to hold a holder and controller. Better forget it. You'll never get it. That was in the Mystery Year this morning. That was the number one from 1985. Philip Bailey and Phil Collins and Easy Lover. The last lyric for Toffee: thinking back, thinking of you, summertime, think it was June. Yeah, I think it was June. That was from 2005, 20 years after that one, after Philip Bailey and Phil Collins. Dakota from the Stereophonics, that was. So the Stereophonics Dakota was the third lyric for Toffee this morning. And we're going to play out with the second one. Before I do that, though, I'd like to say thank you so much for listening. Richard Marsh signing off now. I hope you've enjoyed the programme. Join me for more XPUK at Bermuda Funk here next time. Here is the lyric for Toffee then. Solution number two. It was this one: I rise as the morning comes, crawling through the blinds. I shouldn't be up at this time, but I can't sleep you by. I can't sleep you with there by my side. It's this one from the Boo Radleys from 1995. We'll play out with this one. It's the Boo Radleys, Wake Up Boo. Final lyric for Toffee. Thank you for listening. Take care. Richard Marsh signing off. Join me again for more XPUK. Until then, look after yourselves. Take care and goodbye.

on the record like grooves on the record, and I'm glued to the measures like jewels in a treasure. When you do this for pleasure, you can choose where you're headed. Never lose my direction when I use my reflections to assess, make corrections, and create new connections. Bridging thoughts with a message till the new school's erected. With the tools we've selected, any fools disrespecting, then this roof won't protect them. I'm trying to teach a lesson. Class is in session. Attention, detention. I forgot to mention, uneducated MCs, you need to do your research.

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I got monkeypox in the 90s, and I was sent to an institution where upon my arrival, I introduced myself as one of the new therapists. I ended up working there for 3 to 4 months before I lost my medical license, and I ended up back on the streets. I met with the Shadow Man once again, but this time his shroud was evaporated, and he was glowing brilliantly like a white wizard. He led me to an ancient tomb in the subway systems of New York City, where a celebrity cabal was taking place. I then proceeded to steal Poseidon's trident from the Navy SEALs, and they'll never get it back, nor their access to heaven. 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
3: Yo, it's your mama chin. 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And upon me, I'm Cassia from Macassi, Opoque to say, yeah, the 3 hours of live broadcast in a different Bermuda Funk studios. At the bread radio cabaret TFA, and Mama Chin and Makwaba and Anope. Anope say, what sorry, Namuja already Afusan Wumu. Na, the grammar double dream, na ye catch a radi say, radi. 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A radi, I don't say, if you say, and ye in Yansen be, ye to me be, ya honey be, Nemum, a yadum, Nanope. 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
0: of excellence. 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

0: Yo, Chifu, about 7:33 Germany time, also number 5:33 Ewo Ghana. Yen Saka, Honorable Francis Amoku, Ewo Studio. Honorable, good morning.
1: Good morning, Dr.
0: Honorable, no pain. What is saying?
1: Yamenadum. Odin den swat adum me.
0: Okay.
1: Asidankuma.
0: Enukre. 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Baby, I do him say or say a tea for. Ehunjumedi ekoso nti ye bedi kan na mo akonya na wachia radio akwaba etifo
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1: si e ko 90 seconds no
0: eno kure
1: Good.
0: Honorable, say you start with 90 seconds news. You know, if we are now, you are discussing on your share. Memo, say Busumbia, seems so. I'm say BBS, and I say Ebersi Scientini. You cover your 90s top stories, your 90 seconds top stories in Free Deutsche Welle. And we are now, many honorable, you are discussing our issues. You know, and you cover sir soundbite. You know.
2: This is DW News and these are our top stories. US President Donald Trump says he's not satisfied with the new proposal from Iran to end the war, the latest effort to break the deadlocked negotiations. The proposal was submitted to Pakistan and forwarded to Washington. Neither Pakistani nor Iranian officials gave any details of what the proposal contained. Global oil prices would remain well above $100 a barrel east following news of the proposal. The Trump administration has argued that the war in Iran has already ended as the May 1st deadline to seek congressional approval arrived. The White House claims the ceasefire that began in early April effectively paused the war. Under U.S. law, the president can wage war for 60 days without asking Congress for authorization. Donald Trump says the U.S. will raise tariffs on cars and trucks imported from the European Union to 25% starting next week. In a post on Truth Social, the president accused the bloc of failing to comply with a trade agreement. He did not specify what he believes to be the trade deal's violations.
0: Yo, honorable. I'm say 90 seconds, no. I'm say there a woman a decay say US ni Iran war no. April mu I'm say ceasefire be by. Na Trump according to Trump do so on do him say war no end. Inti ye ni say war send you see end. Inti ne be ho. And I feel so no omsa can say Trump epese anasimika say US no epese wo increase tariffs no say wo ni European Union for no ko agreement sometime last year say nka be 15% on imports no you say no what throw on social media so say 25 or they cut 25% from next week ti me fan say sa points and that process you say no ti say na o si hun honorable
1: yo mdo asibebre director wa kwenye imu. Awia yen ko tax ndie no so.
0: That's right.
1: One ma betnasi.
0: Yeah.
1: Ya shisha de osi 15%.
0: Yeah.
1: Yen kura na menyintu mu papa. Me se me ko makwa akodwene ho.
0: Okay.
1: Na se me ba se me ma.
0: Yeah.
1: Afi de osi usori ya so de ko 25%.
0: Okay.
1: But I don't say specify say trucks ni cars bi
0: cars no yes
1: aha but nye commodity se bia nyani ana se ibisa things ana se ibisa no dey ko
0: yeah
1: nti no se la mi se Europa Union nso so no betna se
0: okay
1: na wo mo nso no a prepare bi be se gigin su
0: that's right
1: aha I'm a Trump
0: yeah
1: go say we want me uber say e china wosi sey ade chi a wosi sey
0: yeah
1: ade de ya na fixer ni ya na fix ni nyina ya hunu ba bi a ye nyina ye tutu ya na mon asie
0: okay
1: so ho enu ti no trauma money you nye you no money no so nye no
0: okay
1: so ni try tax ni de ndia sana meka no na Iran de ya wosi war ya ending news can be said president no has the right to go for war without consultation of the Congress for 60 days.
0: That's right.
1: Then we say 60 days in an action.
0: Okay.
1: Sana mimi who know. Then we said any vital a yibiani dear. This is only Congress. I go call Juneho. Because one per se, Sabi Obetumra.
0: Na same run is what tune that.
1: Oh, I want in crow for more. I want in crow for more. San Ambassador Mono.
0: Yeah.
1: Say, well, yeah, and I need to hold more. Say, or obese advises.
0: That's right.
1: We out Etienne and answer, say, Bema.
0: Yeah.
1: She say, no, oh, yeah, I'm on your traveling tongue.
0: And the crew.
1: Oh, the Congress, you know, maybe as I say, Ubu almost say, woman, I wouldn't need warm.
0: Yes.
1: Ibu Mino.
0: That's right.
1: And until you say, no, Kokasi. Na ye mpe kwa biso
0: yeah.
1: Na ye nya kwa emura wo mumu
0: okay yeah
1: ti minim se obi na etia na nanso a amana yesa dia
0: okay I don't know se bia o twesike bia ma won ti na bia o ke bia ma no
1: a men ka bi ma no me de me se obi na etia na nanso
0: okay
1: se mra no na o to a ye di bediu
0: yeah
1: unze ntise wo be se Africa ne other world bi na dictator ayin wono a untimi emfa mre ni president no
0: that's right
1: what you say
0: eho
1: no so de uya ye di bediu
0: and correct
1: and unti ya na wahwe advisors no advice no won ye mebi ho
0: okay yo I'm so I can pepe na me so me wo another view say one sad tariffs na o see all two mu no unze last year no mko agreement ama EU for penny mammy no call ho among BBA must in send BBA. Good. One must in science animal near UA, you know. And a US Supreme Court, you know. So a barbon, he said, be more adequate to Supreme Court, nanny. Say a cry a Trump a fast no, a DS animal. A tear and branches also. So it did say against. Senate gentian no normally cry and your president yes I do not they have a process a fast but on the Otihuana or ABB are not co it is so Supreme Court no ma ruling be say sa tariffs na Trump no edia to no and yet ne quanso and the European Union no any as a ruling no and I'm saying this idea and yeah yes so yen chance was say court ma ruling obit me appeal. So, ain't you know me assure, say, if you may be an or seca agreement now, Omni Trump a year, and then I'm the Supreme Court super can be been to them, say, you may be a European Union for a woman. So, ain't you know Trump no air cassette, a woman needs to be so, son of a chin, a new one. Number two, so I was increasing on me, imagine so me did the same. Because can normally the Supreme Court, see, you may be in Kosua, Kibia. The obitman say be obitman ya appeal wo say adens but also tumu no e be jina say nansen a nanka wo mo epe say ka some European countries be ebe boa wo mo e wo Iran no say ka na wo mo say da bi ntokwane enye ye ntokwane no so oni Israel na makwa ye mtokwa munkoso e na nansen aso a Mets e ko criticize no no. So when I want to say Trump, so I reply. Say, mess, only if you ask him. So only if you ask him. Mo watch him na. Obi ask him na wabeka. So inti akako ye inuga sebi amano. Two. Number three, no so no. At the moment, no say ye share ni rating. Oh, US ona akoko from kra because war no kofa by no. They are hunchere abro umunja. enti no nse ceasefire no ye no ma deadline bi etwem kra na ono asantum because we hu se Iran no on fa mo easy se no osi yade no he enti na enra ana se o ka se yade no 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
1: atuno
0: 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so into na dise no o ye bibi se na bia obeka se bia good won na buy no in pin for na see, I ain't see, ain't see. So this is that I'm me who knew there. I don't know, say, be up. Oh, some another view, so dear.
1: In course of time, you know, I'm saying another view, but because, so dear, we can say war no corner.
0: Yeah,
1: why don't you soon, sir?
0: Debbie,
1: why don't you soon, sir?
0: Debbie,
1: to occur, you know, or who say, obviously, a muyayati.
0: Okay.
1: Ntina zese no obese nka fe kra nka obi anko se se odi troops pa na se marine fo fa eko
0: ya
1: na kasa india
0: ya
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0: Yeah.
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1: 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Ni e me bi o. Yes, but I'm a woman, ba. Oh, and why in the metino kakra?
0: Na wow, ba. Say, Obanon.
1: Aye.
0: But also, ewo ni right, be.
1: What on the right? So leave you. But Mrs. So as Elteno, Mrs. Me on the right.
0: Also, all right,
1: I'm a bring the right way.
0: Obey, Shen. So, obey, akwarapa.
1: Yeah.
0: But I didn't just say, or so, Tiano. Sakwa no so.
1: Udabi. 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Obi a wo kwan a ofa so tian ne ba.
0: Enti wo pese o chem se wa ware. 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
0: 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Osa obunu.
1: 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Anase di obe yachre wo.
0: No. Unu answer mi question.
1: Oh.
0: Se, inso unse inti na.
1: Eto ebi osa obunu.
0: But anya right. Unse inti na ejumem se wa osa oye juma. Na so obi bet me I can be back your wubo fupa.
1: Yeah.
0: So who got tunes
1: are?
0: I gave you Ubunya Kundigu.
1: Yes, yeah. Hono, a yadmem.
0: Debbie, and yet, I can say, you may be a while. You can't do it. Say, Bia, oh, dim attempting Makotuminsa. Who could this add Nichi? I'm a Juma, why ye be at 30 years now, Jumabo?
1: Yeah.
0: Yes, I don't know. Sasuna, why worry? oba anaso wa wo oba no ntino ndu nka se mini mina mi papa ntim mi ko bo no yenye sade no se wo Germany ha de won tun yesade no
1: ya wo wo bi edu ho
0: ye ho no ibi anhyehye no ye different but a hanhyehye no na so di so what mini se se Ghana kra na se djuma obi ni koko on djuma ma anya de ebi ni di mini se he but ha de ebi yi wadi wo be kofie so na me je no you go home.
1: You say Ghana no, we say fetrage kura no. Ebiya ye ma obi.
0: Sanity.
1: So, I say you ma fetrage
0: ebiya wo. Because me ma fatu ejuma ye yo US Army na. Obi a ofri onye Ghana ni but oya African ni. Na I'm say office and na so your name ma office o mi ejuma na I'm say e ma ni ye bibi. Me ni na e ma ni say o kan say meku. Sad no kind no. I said no echo court, you call your witness, and I'm back ever did to himself or Tiso can send me cum. Ye inedi, totally. One nipper no one tuning so, I said more kind. And you may be a while, oh, be a yes, I didn't.
1: No credit said your walk and oh, be a yes, I didn't. Wa bra, tio, ya printed dear ma wo.
0: Yeah,
1: I said, was wakai.
0: Yeah,
1: what he has seen was sign.
0: Yeah,
1: so.
0: Na mi kan nyum nyan bibia pra na printed more design se e ko di court animo a krom han nyan nyasa ade no wa so o ko ye o fet track ni nim se o ka cho bi se mebo meku a ye yi wadi enim fet track no
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1: okay se ni yem veni ba ko fo yem veni ho ho ani yem veni
0: obia edibedu
1: obia edibedu
0: this is what I'm saying enti so wo ha na se me ba no enti me titi no pa me bu no atiti no yenye ni sa e wo ha
1: yo o dia yem ko yenim
0: yo
1: ai
0: ona bo yesi memu nti no wo ho me no ma se na besisa yesi no ma 7 ene sisa nti mi pese oni eko de dikan ni public holidays nti se obeka bia chen a
1: o se me will kick off with a public holiday
0: okay
1: May Day or Labor Day tag the arbeit
0: yeah.
1: On 1st May
0: yeah
1: the holiday is recognized across all German federal states and is typically marked with demonstrations to strengthen workers' rights, street parties, maypole raising, bonfires, and dancing.
0: Okay.
1: There will be another public holiday in all federal states on May 14th, Ascension Day.
0: Okay.
1: Christi Himmelfahrt.
0: Okay.
1: Ascension Day marks the day Jesus ascended into heaven after spending the 40 days following his resurrection, traveling, and preaching with his disciples.
0: That's right.
1: It is also Father's Day in Germany.
0: Hey.
1: Finally, Wheat Monday, that is the Pfingstmontag, which is a public holiday in all federal states, will fall on May 25th. You can find out more about the significance of Wheat Monday and how it is celebrated in Germany.
0: Yeah.
1: In our article, Pentecost, how Germany marks Wheat Monday, Pfingstmontag.
0: That's what I'm going to say. I'm saying, what can you be so say May 14th? No?
1: Yeah.
0: May 1st in the Germany.
1: Yeah.
0: Now May 14th is Father's Day. I want to make sure I'm with Germany. I'm saying.
1: I'm saying, how long ago? You know. I feel the obsession to me.
0: Oh, I don't know.
1: Oh, me tia me na su kakra. Aye, tino. Me sumi din wa Ghana.
0: Hey, ba yiro.
1: Aye, sanity.
0: Because Ghana, na di ukwa na udika tu di obi dini pa.
1: Oh, edru hano mu me sumi ye me sumi chi me yu.
0: What you I know?
1: Yeah, me busa. Hey, na boga wa boda mu na. Aye.
0: Ba yiri. Ba yiri. Wow, that's nice. Ain't you know, you can May 14th, you know.
1: Yeah.
0: But you say, before May 14th, you know, so no, your mommy musun or muda. Ah, exchana watchy. But you know, you're public holiday, I am Mother's Day, you know. Ain't you know, exchana on the 3rd, no, the following week, near 10th May.
1: Yeah.
0: And near Mother's Day, you know, yeah. You'd be kind, ya mami mo ye nua ma ya yere mu nyina enti no eno anana mothers day okay say South Father's Day me fanin say enye Father's Day party say international but just say Germany for no and I'm this other see o say Father's Day no enti no what else say kai say echina na what we eye 10th of May no and so eye international day and they see o say ye dey honor ye mami mo Mother's Day. Inti ya nusu nuhu, betu wa haa nasi ya nusu nuhu haa?
1: Nusu ya ntumi wa haa.
0: Oh, nana wangisa honorable.
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1: Oh, si ye timi todi posu.
0: Ye posu.
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0: That's right.
1: Yeah. Asamu ya beka nukraya, ni nukraya ye posu.
0: Ye posu.
1: Yeah.
0: Ye good, ye good. Yo. Ye kwa ni meso no, bibiye beti miyasi sa, se, doche banfo ababontin, say normally no nanka one prices be a de nanka wo mo atum wo an ye ya tum so Deutsche Bank say a free first May year kopum next year May dear and na dear one prices no one betum into wa o tukwa wo beko banhof na bia o ticket no wo hwe no na say na ti wo do wa si say as debi and na je say obi na aja oh yo 419 wo ho wo msi wo muntum into no na bibia e koso. The best answer assistant and answer assistant Busumi Moon say a new fuel tax cut, no. I bind in Shisha, but say a free and raw first meal, no. Oko filling station, Biana, Okako Tankia, or say a bona na Wamotono, a 30th April, no. Say a ton petrol, no, €2, or say a Wamotiso, 17 cents into so tono. 1 euro any 83 cents in Tisana Adini Ebeye. Na honor with you. Anope and I say, yeah, and Rami T news no. I just say seems almost say finish stations for no Esheda. A deadline Baba Sunano or Matu 2 prices no send a beer.
1: Make me
0: woman tissue 17 cents no sila and out on a body.
1: Yeah.
0: Intino or say a buying shim minim se beer. And now who prices no lose self in there.
1: News time no.
0: Yeah.
1: Ena me share yes omo no obu ko jina ba bia no atwa
0: okay
1: odi ne handi atwa
0: that's right
1: price ne wo ho no mo wo ko tankia no atwa
0: that's right
1: ena me hun se ba bi no omo interview akwa bi ko twa bi sa
0: okay
1: ena omo busa no se na adan
0: yeah
1: ena se ah na se dia ban kan ye no
0: nye
1: sa na sisi no etie
0: okay
1: oho. And untino omze or do co baby aqua challenge. Sana me meet me hono.
0: Okay. And also imze a bit difficult to control. If you say umse ahano and ye abine a share prices no. A yes cartel na intino unt me can chem say makojina bina plus a trap say not diesel ni a 2 euro. Afi Miss Anko Hono. One say price, you know, first main so a 2 euro, sir. Because if you are maybe you could try 2 euro, no, maybe I hono now what tiny bonus so that if you are who could try no full no, nay 2 euro 5 cents. And he said, some could try not say, or they are back 1 euro something. You see, I don't know, Bernard Plus, then the price no one away there, what is so. They are very difficult to judge. Minim de I don't know sebi awo 100 in there.
1: Jadene de obi wo se ye nyina ye kwa na ye ko ye ba na ye ba.
0: Eh se ye kwa na ye ko se minti wase.
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0: Yeah.
1: Oho. Wose from first May.
0: That's right.
1: I don't know mfansi bia yateso kakra.
0: Mhm.
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0: Mhm.
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0: That's right.
1: Anka kase no. Ye bo a na nka reflective wo.
0: Mhm.
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0: Yeah.
1: Oho. 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
0: oh anybody who say me ma example wo de fan say tama ahokyre ma ikura po no your fuel station bit say aral your shell your so and then him needs a cheap
1: BFT.
0: Yeah, yeah, no. Good. We say, okay, say, first, I'm like around what I'm tanking. I had a reason to I'm tanking around. Mm-hmm. So, and he said, around 2 euro. That's a BSI BFT, me 1 o'clock, I'm going to around, I'm going to tank it. I have my reason, say, if you say, around, I'm going to say, Petro said, this is a woman frame. Mm-hmm. So, I'm going to tank it, pepper, piama, me can't say, good. And you know, me can be a cattle arm to know. Price of their money say, or say, petrol no, nibo near 2 euro. And the announcement be around 4 pence for so no, be on the 5 cents jack, and 2 euro 5. Mm-hmm. And this are BFT now, Okan. Mm-hmm. Petrol born a 2 euro. Mm-hmm. But also, a per se, Omnia customers in Tino, 1 euro be a 50. And then it can be say be a woman, one be a woman frame. Anything on turn cheap, no. So, it you know a bit difficult. Say, oh, because I didn't know BFC no turn 150. Now, nah, I do sell out turn.
1: Now, nah, my question is,
0: yeah.
1: What you answer? No tank, no ecofano, one place you.
0: Ecofano one place, but say a demand is different.
1: Me the minimum say it didn't know that's okay, but see a quack tank near Baby Yegu Tansele Honum Nentia. Yen, you know, you caught one place in the cocofa.
0: Yeah.
1: Oh, and until you mean can't you say maybe fire and I'm a day called Mako Fremu and Nancy say.
0: Yeah, and we are one. Mammy can another example, and name from Nukua. Because tanky baby a breeby. Who say a woman here documentary say, Umia winner. For the first time, you know, in Framana,
1: ever,
0: but now reduce. Petrol to no ma. And them say, I did a several quarters, I didn't finish station, says I don't know. No man is a cheap one, you know, yes, I know. Man, when me and Ibia is can do better 1 euro, no, and I and then from Ancona, BB and Fruma. Macacutia, she can be running, I'm from Co Ara. I just don't want to be a miso may or may. So let me tell you. This is what I'm saying. It's you know, as a person, and also baby, I'm going to thank you. And number two, you know, we say, okay, so I'm going to go baby back in the air. But it may be a one administrative course. So if you have bank managers and also managers, baby five, women also to your mechanic, and you have expenses in the higher, see be a BFT and I say, oh, my be an okay. Was some go for the yano, some personal cost in yano, or the camp prices, no. And then I'm mutton. So, say, I call a question, a person called this. Oh, Ghana, minimum airline, Okofi, beer, Kale, and Uberfa, Lufthansa, Uberfa, Brussels. Munyam called Ghana, the same strike 6 hours. But prices need different. Mm-hmm. I didn't know the money, sir. So on the
1: meter. Services.
0: This is what I'm saying. So because now, if Europe, I didn't know, we could travel abroad. And you should be a bottom, now the call. But it came also, and it will be a friend opportunity cost. Why should you now, because it will be a cheap one in the year, you will regret. So I said, what could do Ghana now with your mind? This is it. And in a time, yeah, no, who was a customer also decided it's so good.
1: But when we try, I'm demand the next plane, the next available plane.
0: This is it.
1: Oh, today's chrome demand, no answer.
0: This is it.
1: Mammy number, same free.
0: Yeah,
1: until now, dear chin, I'm a palm free, and no,
0: this is it. So,
1: yeah, until try.
0: We are customer, it was also decided. Say, surprise, yeah, but. Yeah, there are times you know, I'm binding me for so say, Conacotona. This is it. Good. Yanko, number four, I'm see Bundesrat to vote on tax free bonus. It is our tax free, the union idea. I'm binding can say, and I'm say, I'm which rabbit, you know,